bypass the computer, the magnetic field, erase the program. When we reach 20,000 megahertz, we throw this switch.

Robert Wassack et Louis Bottles d'Andurie et moi. People's eyes are open, and everybody's never mind. Everything clear now, that's to him and to me in this quest. It's up to me. The problem was Sam. In a way, Bottles don't read and more. People's eyes burn. Never mind. Everything clear now. That to be an odd business quest. It's like today.

0: 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Does like animal control or something come
1: in? No, they have a dead animal pickup that comes around and he'll pick them up and they'll render them up. What they basically do is they'll throw them all on like a conveyor belt and grind them up. When you

obviously trying to silence me, they have to scare me into not speaking out for the animals and not speaking up against these, you know, huge, you know, multi-trillion-dollar companies that, you know, test on animals, kill innocent lives.

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And I think in general, when you feel as an individual that you can't get your message out, that nobody's listening, that you're not treated with any seriousness when you raise an issue, you're going to get frustrated. And that frustration is going to lead to something else.

0: l'homme.
1: Oui, Ertiwa, mon Gaston et moi, on aime beaucoup ça.
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0: complex interaction of light, patterns of rays refracting on clusters of atoms in the atmosphere. Simplify the effect by the time it gets here.
1: I'm near and far, but never black and white, and every color under the sun. On different nights with the mic on, I might get louder than you, but I appreciate.

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And this is coming from the mouth of an undereducated, underrated mate that's always fucking wasted, but never stands down from the fear that he's faced with, 'cause everything in life is sent here to be tasted.

0: save the children.
1: We gotta pray, meditate, find a way.
0: Save the children.